0: one, fellas. 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
1: My only escape is to drink cool Corona. I get my satisfaction.
2: For rabatter, der sidder lige

I've heard people say that too much of anything is not good for you, baby. But I don't know about that. There's many times that we've loved and we've shared love and made love. It doesn't seem to me like it's enough.